be across London and the home counties. This is Centre Force, taking you back from the past and into the future. This is Centre Force.

a seashell in my ear and it all comes back. The yellow sun, the Mediterranean blue, the sky. The children running on the beach that day. The killdeer birds marching in formation down to the sea and back. Down to the sea and back. 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

0: you all for getting interactive and involved with the show so far. The messages are flying in this morning, thick and fast. Just gone 20 past six, live in the UK. As we take control of those lugholes, those ear holes. Gotta say good morning to Ange, out to Jojo.
1: My oxygen, you're my oxygen.
0: Thank you for tuning in. Thank you for choosing Centre Force on a Monday. Out to Dino as well. Hello, Sausage. Out to the Penfold family. To everybody live and direct in Caterham. Another day in paradise. Yes, sir. We go again.

the day. Well, the sun has risen across the UK today. Dark mornings are coming, aren't they? It's a little bit chillier as well in the morning. Getting dark around 8-ish in the evening as well. So today you've got a higher 20.

0: all sorts. 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I've been playing this for the last couple of weeks. A little cheeky George Michael re-edit. It's Monday morning, of course. It's the Mighty Centre Force. I'm Josh Watts.
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saying we flip the script on you as well, all right? If you haven't been to Skiddle yet to grab your Signal City tickets, today is the day. You've got to do it today, all right? So close to being a sellout. Head over to Skiddle today. Type in Signal City in the search bar, all right? Come join us 10th of October at The Cause. Totally covered event as well. No chance of getting your air wet. I definitely don't have that chance, let me tell you. Got a very, very, very special shout this

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Very, very simple today. 07709 333

chaos on the road, basically, doesn't it? 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
0: 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This is Centre Force. It's official. Signal City is going to be our biggest party ever. Saturday the 10th of October at The Cause in London. This event is fully covered as we're going under the canvas. And we've now added an extra arena. Phase 1 is

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Well, this is your 3 minute call. Spin it or bin it after the next one. It's very, very simple. Get the kettle on, get involved today, okay? If you don't have the Centre Force number, take this number down. Of course, make sure it's safe to do so. If you are going to, 07709 333883. Right, next track.

0: So it is that time of your Monday.
1: It's Spin It or Bin It with Josh Watts.
0: Yes, it is. It's very, very simple. If you've never played Spin It or Bin It before, all we ask you to do is drop us a message if you like the song we're about to play. If you do like it, it's a Spin It. It's very, very simple. 07709 333 883. Put Spin It in your message box. If you don't, it's Bin It. Same number, 07709 333 883. Shouts out to everyone already getting involved with the Spin It or Bin It. Got quite a few for the last track as well. Gotta be honest, it's a constant spin in it, the last one. This one, a track called Uptown Rankin'.
1: It's Spin It or Bin It with Josh Watts.

Others, who else have we got here? Josh, this is an absolute banger. Out to Lisa, AD, still in bed in Uckfield in East Sussex. Get up, get out, come on. Make the most of it. Out to Lansing, Loon. Basically all spins. There's loads and loads and loads I haven't read out. If you have messaged in this morning, you lot are fantastic. Thank you so, so, so much. Apologies if I haven't got through your message or got to your message yet. Out to Mr. Alfie Uber White. How are you, sausage? Hope you're good. Right.

0: have to say good morning to Mandy as well. Right, you lot have been fantastic today. Honestly, you've been superb. We've got enough time for a couple more. Out to Mr. Gyps, I see you, sir. Let's go with this one.
1: Wait, down, down the people. Out the middle of this.

going to totally flip the script, as we like to say. We normally have a little chill out tune somewhere throughout the programme, not done it for a little while. So today we're going to finish up this week's show with a Stonebridge re-edit of Put 'Em High. I've played it a few times on the show in the past. It's just a nice chilled vibe, getting ready for when AD takes over very, very soon, all right? Okay. Thank you all for getting involved. Once again, you lot are wicked. If you haven't downloaded the app yet, do it today. And if you haven't got your Signal City tickets, what are you playing at? Get to Skiddle today, do it. Thank you all for listening. As always, catch you back here same time, same place next week. Ta-da.

It's definitely Monday, it's not Saturday. Yes, it's me, ADB. Stepping in for about the first 10-15 minutes. Normal service will be resumed shortly. So good morning. It's Pasha's Monday morning sing-along, powered by Home Glaze. Good morning to Colin and all the gang. Live from Rejoice Bar. And we are still overlooking Las Vistas Beach, Los Cristianos, Tenerife. Having it good for the both of us. Welcome aboard, wherever you're listening from, whatever platform you're listening on. And if you're on the Mixcloud TV or the new shiny brand spanking app, you can check out my view from the DJ booth here in Rejoice. It's not a bad morning in Tenerife. Out to Josh Watts this morning. Thank you, Sausage. I do love his mini mixes when I'm driving into the studio. Have a good day, Josh. But 07709 333 883, you guys know what to do. Liftwell Lee, Claire Palmer, Alison P and Liv P were first in this morning. Good morning, guys. Lewis, definitely bring on the madness. Mother Love Day's with us nice and early this morning. Daniel Holiday, Living the Dream still. I'm not going to play that for Stu Wickford. Might be his favourite song, but this is a Wickfield free zone. Hemel Kenny, good morning. Sonia. Rich Baden, good morning. Yeah, it wasn't a bad weekend, though. All things told. Morning, Perry. One half of the Love Day brothers. Or one third of the Love Day family. Paul the Cab, good morning. Martin and Kathy Exton crew. Yeah, something like that. Deb and Kane, the Happy Gardeners. See you in Rejoice in T-minus 24 hours. Excellent stuff. Tenerife Dazza, back in the UK for the time being. Enjoy, mate. And a handsome cabbie, Tracy J. Good morning. AIM Beats,

yeah, the wristband presentation box. You're in for a treat with that one, guys. They're still waiting for yours to be delivered. They're on the way. If you let me stay, I should have said it from the heart. Good morning, Max Isaac. Yes, I am. 10 minutes, mate. That's what I've been told. 10 minutes. Graham in Farnborough, good morning, buddy. George in St Ives. Garth, good morning, mate. How's that itinerary coming along? Dobbo, good morning. He might have, mate. He might have.

Don't panic, Duncan Guildford. You haven't got dementia. It is Monday. Good morning, you two. Stu Whitford, nearly. It'll be along shortly. Next 5 or 10 minutes.

the Dolly Hill Dom, a Red Van Man, good morning. I just think to myself then, whatever happened to Tracy Ullman? And I've just remembered, I've seen her recently. Has she popped up in the new series of Ted Lasso? Or am I imagining that? So she's still around.

sticks. 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Thanks, Josh, as well. A little bit late. Well, actually, I was early. This one goes out to Josh Watts, Wickers Away. Josh, thanks, ADB, as well. You ready then?

loads of chats. Good morning, Peaches. How you doing? She was out playing at the weekend. Looked good. How was it? Good to see you coming through the academy as well. Red Van Man, London Town. How we doing? Neil and Nikki as well. Good morning, James.

Charlie Mill, how you doing? How's the set outside? Good morning. Good morning, Debbie. Lift Will Lee, how we doing, Lee? How we doing, Debs? We've got Debbie Kane, Happy Gardeners, as always. Andrea, how we doing, Leon C? Greg as well, Theo all locking in, the Chesham Chippy Crew, QPR Bradley, we've got the Flake or Amers as well.

Fleety, Liverpool locked in. How are we doing? Crank in Tunbridge as well. Good morning. Collier Road, Chris, as well. Good morning, Chris. Hope you're both well. See you soon. James, how are we doing?

first first day at school. Go smash it. Go on. Have a great day today. Big love for Nanny Jeannie B. Bonnie, have a great day today. Yeah, little Bo's on his way back there as well.

Seeker, how are ya? Noobs, how we doing? Gerald, how we doing? Glenn, how we doing? Noobry today. Good morning, Barry as well. Barry Neville knocking in. Johnny Turner and Wayne as well. DJ One, Andy Russell, how we doing, Ant? Shout out to everyone locked in now. Good morning, Tara as well.

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County Jimmy the Cat, how we doing, Jim? Come on then.

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Just come up, Shelly K, Spin Baby. It's got to be one of old Sausage's messages there, and it come through. I've got a couple. Gary Ash as well, DMC Services. A couple of old Josh's

0: even easier again, isn't it? Fleety, Liverpool, Loxley and Richard Payton as well. Foxy and Kitten. As I said, Andrea, how you doing?
1: When I'm with you, baby,
0: big shout out to Nick the Raver as well. Andrew in Stoke, sending love there. Says Soul Town on Saturday was us. They smashed it. Old Git School Club, good morning, how you doing?

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I just can't get enough. Not sure why. I think they're a bit scared.

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How's Sam as well? 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

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Mark Goodin, how we doing, Mark? Gareth PPS, Tunbridge, the two T's, how we doing, Tina? Bombing around yesterday in a taxi. Pulp Fiction, Sarah, how you doing, Sarah? As Steve as well.

at Kelly No Telly. That goes out to Simo as well. How we doing? Big shout out to the Derby boys locked in. Big shout out to Nobsy. Still ain't told his missus he's going to the Weekender. Give us a number. We'll send her a text.

down for a little sing-along. Who fancies one, eh? I know you've been singing all morning. Big shout out to Home Glaze. Morning. Coxie says a 12-day.

birthday parties. Lee the Dog Destroy, how you doing, Lee? So I said, so we're going to drop this one right down. Just ready for a little sing song then.

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as I said, Sunday, went into Hemingway's, and that was Blair and Albert Redding. Took me by surprise a little bit. Big shout out to the Sunday Soul Session crew, the unsung heroes.

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And this one's got to be for Faye as well. So this next one, I heard he ripped the place apart, Kenny Thomas. 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

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He's invited me on as a guest on his show. Thank you, Chris. 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

0: come and say hello. I nearly got caught out there. Come on, I was watching you come through. Come and say hello to Mrs. Boise as well.
1: Morning, Santa Claus. Boise here. Big shout out to Jane on the service. Wishing the boy happy birthday yesterday, Boise Jr. Molly and baby Amelia. Love ya.
0: Boise, are you doing that challenge? 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
1: Now I can't take the waiting any longer. 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

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I can't play that one. 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I've been caught out. 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I'll get in trouble. 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Live radio. 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
1: we've got Diddy Doddy and Shoki Lee. Daniel Holiday, how you doing, Dan?

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I don't think they know we're only three or four doors along. Perryland is yours. 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

and Chucky getting married this afternoon. Hope they are. Have a great day. This is a Lover Mark II. Worth a mint now. They definitely was. It was a white one as well. Had the old window blinds as well. Tenerife, Dave, how you doing, Dave?

we? Good morning. Good morning, Eastbourne Dawn. Si Palmer, how we doing, Si? He's looking forward to the weekender. And of course, Aidy's birthday as well on the Thursday. Who's coming Clooner on the Thursday? I see he was having a barbecue, but that might have dropped off now. Ellis Scaffolding Boys, Fitzy Norfolk, St Ives George as well, Andy Kev, Loopy Lou, a.k.a. Frankie Kruger. We've gone Signal City, you coming?

I love it when she brings up the Pasha's matches. Don't forget, we have Pasha's matches down in... Yeah, it's really nice. Faye says it's really nice. Jamie Lee's testing them out. And don't forget, it's the big challenge. Who's up for it? Boys in all the crew, are you up for it?

And then, if you want to shout out, come up and say hello. Paul Weller, are you going to come and say hello? Better Matthew shout out to Adam for a belated birthday yesterday. Have a great

0: goes out to the Centrefolds ladies. 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All the ladies on the terrace as well. Faye, yours as well. Paul DeWiles, how you doing? Johnny Roberts, he's out on the brush. Who's on the brush? DeWiles, he is.
1: I can remember planning.
0: Howard, he's loving the new app. I've got my head around it as well. Ben Fleet Boy, how you doing?
1: I couldn't make it on through.
0: Apprentice Carl as well.

down. 20 minutes to go. If you're here in Rejoice, want to come and say hello, come and talk to your friends, come and say hello now. If not, you can do it on 88303. Two T's, thank you. Thanks, Linz, as well. Rick and Sal, how we doing, Rick? How we doing, Sal? How we doing, Manda? DJ Omelet, where are ya? He's asked his wife to redo their wedding vows because they got married in lockdown. That's nice. Talking of wedding vows, I think Donna's locked me into that one as well. Rick and Sal, I'll be calling you shortly. Come on then. Tori Tot says, liking the old Cool Cat Bar Queen. Yes, it's been on the old TV at the moment, haven't it, that one? 308 says, a tune as well. I'm Glaze Cole, how you doing? My sponsor today. How we doing, Cole? Slow Gavin as well. Max Fernandez, how we doing, Max? We'll be seeing you next Friday, he says. Next one's going to go out to Max and Maddie and all the crew and all the Fernandezes. There's lots of them out there. Rob and Mark and all the MB Loft crew as well. How we doing, MB Lofts? How we doing, Sausage? He says that to Josh. He's around somewhere. Katie as well. How we doing, Katie? East Yorkshire locked in, locked on, and best.

taking on Benno. Mac Fernandez taking on Sharpie. ADB taking on

0: clock's running. 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I ain't heard from you for a while.
1: Good morning, you beautiful Santa Force lot. Mr. Fletcher here. What, come say hello? Passing through, I know. Where have I been? I know. Recently, I've taken a bit of a step back. Helping the wife set up a new business. To earning brownie points there. I'll be back on the airways very soon, though, guys. Don't you worry about that. And I'll see you all here in Tenerife very, very soon. Couple of weeks to go.
0: I knew he'd come back for the weekend. Just come and see when he's doing his shows. I love that. Always good to have Fletch with

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You're gonna come and do these shout outs for me quickly. Come on, Fletch. They're waiting for you. Fletch, you're gonna do catch up for me.

front and center force. We're going to bring you back up to speed. Loads of the showers coming through this afternoon or this morning even. Big shouts going out to John and Mel this morning. The Surrey crew locked in, locked on. Big shouts going to Kev the Kebab. Oi, oi. This is Collier Road Chris signed in, signed on. And to the AMB signed in. Big shouts going out to the old school Pat locks on. Big shouts going out to the Dobbo full stop. Mr. Graham, how are we in the Farnborough crew? Mr. DJ Lee Lee. Out to the Bam Kicks. Oi, oi, what's happening, bro? Shouts going out to Lenny and Reese this morning. How we doing?

yourselves locked in this morning. You're locked into the sounds of Mr. Pasha himself. We've got Good Morning, Mr. Pasha. Been a lovely show. Any chance of a wild card, please? Oh, yeah. Never know what's coming with it these days. Out to the KLF, Justified and Ancient. How we doing?

And thanks everyone for texting in, and being patient as well with us. So if you are here in Rejoice, Boise and them, just want to come and say a big shout out before I go. And then you've got 88.3 I'm Free coming up next.

Rundown, Fleety, Liverpool, Kenyon, Farnborough, Lisa H, Max Isaac. How you doing, Max? Yes, Max, you did hear it. It was a mistake. Max is saying, what a good mix there, mate. No, it was a mistake. I pushed the two buttons at the same time. Dobbo, how you doing? Gary from Kings Hill, Debbie as well, Hemel Kenny, Pauline Loughton, West Ham side, Gravesend lot. This goes out to my sponsors, Home Glaze.

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last couple of minutes. This one is for everyone who's locked in today. Thank you. Handing you over to the one and only 88.3 IM3. Rolly and Gaz, Barstool Preacher, Frankie Boy, Aim Beats, all the crew, Ricky. This one goes out to everyone on the beat, on the terrace. It's yours. I was thinking Paul Weller was going to come give me a song. It's yours. Thanks, everyone.

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Mr. Grew, how are you? Well, Amanda and Hearts, have a lovely holiday in Crete.

always a favourite listener, Gary Bacon. 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Also out to Ken the Painter as well. Wayne in Chelmsford. Good luck to Jake on his job interview today. Dean and Carla locked in. Happy birthday to Shoesy Steve, Maria Benadorn. 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

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A pair of tickets. But we'll let the music do the talking first, yeah. 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

dance, hooping the bass that shakes the vibes and the funk you want, so stop acting like you don't know. 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

West Ham side locked in Gravesend, out to the Millwood Dale Boy. Sending this one to the 492 as well, locked in, out to the George Bell, Jordan as well. Out to all the plasterers, out to the Chazzar.

And it's quite a simple thing all you've got to do for your chance to win a pair of tickets for the 10th of October, the calls. And don't forget, if you don't win as well, last remaining few over on Skiddle, the WCentreforceRadio.com. 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

Give the app a refresh, mate. That's Adam about Parsi's driving test. Well done, Adam. No, nickname Danny. Car. Craig the Saint in Spain. He's top the two T, 60 hours.

I've drafted Lucy in, so it's not biased, and I think, Luce, all you've got to do, I'll show you an example. If they have a picture like that, that's them sign up to the club, and that's them

Winner One Arms, you're in. You've won yourself a pair of tickets for Signal City. All you have to do is say thank you to Lucy. If you're watching on the 88.3 TV, you can sell that I ain't rigged it or nothing. Lucy said you can buy her a drink as a thank you. So if you're watching on the 88.3 TV, you would have seen, not rigged at all, Lucy picked it. Winner Bon Arms, well done. You've won yourself a pair of Signal City tickets. All I need is your name and

that all you have to do? For all those that didn't win, you still want to come to Signal City. You can chance it again with another giveaway we might be doing. Or get yourself to Skiddle last remaining tickets.

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All the crew bands, Tenerife, we'll see you soon. 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

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This is Centreforce. Get on, get it's official. Signal City is going to be our biggest party ever. Saturday the 10th of October at the Cause in London. This event is fully covered as we're going under the canvas. And we've now added an extra arena.

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1: So, Rude Crew, you know what to do. Hit me up in the studio, 07709333883. I want to hear from you in the chat. What are you up to today? Where are you listening from?

I'm going to send a shout out to What Was Mark. Said Rue Beauty 2 times this week. It'd be rude not to. Pumpkin, big shout out to Giblet J. How you doing? Going through some changes. Andy Maidenhead sending me a love emoji. And Colly Row Chris, no advert. Going through some changes.

Mega D, Hemel Hempstead. Want to send a shout to Mega D and the Mega Hempstead Massive. Hemel J says, yes bro, how you doing?

Alaska says we're cooking. Thank you. Or are you cooking? Either way, glad to have you on board. And Chrissy says shout out to Chrissy Boy in Dorking. Locked in, locked on.

out to the accountant. How to become a room crew. It's Rude Crew, R-U-E-D, Rude. Kind of a play on the name. No forms, just lock in each and every Thursday. Or in today's case, Monday. Either way, you're part of the Rude Crew, you just didn't know it. Anna on Will said love.

a voice. India, wow. This is Rujay in for Dr. Feelgood today. Hope you're enjoying it. I'm with you till 6 p.m. Keep those chat requests.

Frankie Lee, yes, Rouge Turns. Sorry, happy Monday. Gonna send a shout out to Nicole Powell, locked in, locked on. Hope you're feeling better. You got Rouge.

afternoon. Soul Heaven, the Goodfellas. And this is Beanie and Martini on the remix. Some great tracks in this era. You're with Centre Force 883. And you're with Rue J. Taking you through till 6 p.m.

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And Leah Roofing with me, said Thursday, come early. Kerry loves wine, said afternoon, Roo, great to have you on board and on cover duties. Pleasure to be here. And Dobbo said, what a nice surprise. Dr. Phil with his quality, but let's have it.

me today with no real plan. What shall I do in this second hour? Do I dive deep into the USB, playing all the big tracks that are working on my floors, or should we carry on with these, this kind of vibe? Let me know in the comments.

Mr. Susan O.C. says, "Soul Heaven vibes." They are indeed. And Arthur dancing in a picture of his arm. Well, I think it is. Well, I hope it is. He's got goosebumps. Sarah S said, "Hi, Rue, how you doing? Loving the tunes." And she said she's loving the new app. It's so good. If you haven't got it yet, go get it. So as I said, what we're going to do second hour is down to you guys. I'll go with the majority. Do you want new tunes? Or do you want to carry on with this vibe?

It's coming just up to 5 o'clock now, and it's Monday afternoon. If you're just locking in, you're with me, Rujay, on the drive home. Welcome along. Hanging through till 6 p.m. tonight on Centre Force 883 with The Root Show.

send a shout out to Claire Bear, sharing her stats. 29 hours, 27 minutes of listening time on the app. That's what I love about this app. So informative. You've got to be one of the best. Neil in Homerfield said, Neil's here as always. And Penj Eddie locked in, locked on. How are you? And he was saying he wants new tunes. Andrew in Stoke, Carry On, loving it. We're neck and neck right now. Tony C said, Magic Mondays, big up.

comments and a shout out to Jim Fishlock. Says shout out to Big Nose Warren and Big Ears Fish. Yes, yes, Rue, my Shazam is doing overtime. Daniel in Sussex and Daniel Holiday locked in on Canby Island. Send a shout out to Benny locked in, Tandworth Alex.

0: down memory lane with those classic Vocal House anthems. But I think the majority said it's time to switch gears for the final 60 minutes. So Strictly Future Cuts, brand new Club Heat, direct from my USB that's been lying on my dance floors throughout 2026. And don't forget, drop your shouts into the studio, turn it up, and let's launch into hour two straight after this.
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always. Debbie, banging set roots. Keep the heat coming. And the Lubin Star Appreciation Society locked. Big shout out to Frio, Francesca and Daniela, loving the tunes. And a shout out to Ellie's Works, locked in. How you doing?

the whole universe grand launch with this track as the sun rose over Ibiza. So yeah, I have a debt of gratitude for this one. And I don't play it half near as much. Centre Force. This is Rue J. I want your love. Turn it up.

send a shout out to Mighty Quinn, Mick the Hammer, it's a wicked start to hour two, and Mr. Groove. How you doing, locked in today? Send a shout out to Grub, cooking his chicken thighs, love Shan, and the beer monster Dino. Said, hope you're well, mate. I'm very well, thank you. Lionel DJ, Vinyl in Gravesend, locked in, how are you? Shout out to Karen in Croydon, locked in, loving the tunes. And Lydia in Gravesend, locked in, cooking a money spag bowl, love that. Tenable's boys, smashing the hooch, love it. Shout out to Chaos Dedications coming in.

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Atlanta, Vic in Solly Hall, loving the tune. Shout to PP in the gym. Good to have you with me today. Tara sending me fire emojis and the Love Day brothers. 69 hours. Wow.

0: This one, 1997, I featured it on my show last Thursday on The Rude Show. And right now it's number one on Beatport. I'll be sharing the stage with him for Cash Only's Chronicles in London in a couple of weeks' time. And I was having a little chat to him earlier actually on Instagram, wishing him all the best. It's so good to see smaller artists coming through the ranks and getting that number one.
1: Centerforce!

tune, Whitford, with me still. The Love Day Brothers. Jules, Vic, Dave, Nicole, Powell, how you doing? Shout out to all the Mixcloud crew locked in live. And also a shout, as always, to the silent listeners.

If you're just joining us, I am Roujay in four. Dr. Feelgood today. This is the Rouj Show. And if you're enjoying it, you can listen to me each and every Thursday, 4 till 6 p.m., providing drive time. The weekend starts early. And this is kind of how we do it. Usually

send this one out to everybody that's going to Signal City at the Cause in London. I cannot wait to share the stage with the Centrefourz crew. A few tickets left for that one. Shout out to Max. Shout out to Master Pasha and everyone behind the scenes.

Paul and Sully also. Shout out to Vicky and Paul. Loving the bonus Rude J session. Glad you are, mate. Pat Nova, Kelly Notelli. Just sounding great today, Rude. Big shout out to you both. And Maidstone Dan, locked in. Rude Monday Classic. Shout out to Nicole, listening while working. Hope you're enjoying those cookies. And good luck to Lucky Kate and Sully Hall. I really can't say that bit. But yeah, good luck, Kate, in Sully Hall. If you're just joining me and you're a little bit confused, who is this mysterious person? I'm Rude J. I present the Rude Show each and every Thursday right here on Centre Force, 4 till 6 on Drive Time. But today I am in for Dr. Feelgood, who doesn't feel very good. But I hope you are. Each and every one of you locked in, locked on.

the remix of this one, the massive Voice, Fill My Needs. This is Tool Room's biggest selling track of all time, and we've got the official remix being released on the label in 2 weeks' time. This could be a huge release for us both. Cash only. Shout out to him. Catch him each and every fortnight, Tuesdays, right here on Centreforce, sharing the decks each and

0: ready.
1: Okay, party people, listen up. Right. About 4 weeks ago, I've just been told that the authorities tried to shut down the Plymouth warehouse. But with your support, we stayed open. So make some noise for yourselves, because you're wicked. Right, hold on, DJ.

close to 6 o'clock. Those 2 hours have flown by. Huge love to everyone locked in. Let's send a message. And to those silent listeners, join us on the drive home today. If you missed any of the show,

final shout. The show goes to Dubbo. I will see you at the cause. It's going to be such a great time. Right, Rue J signing out. Don't go anywhere.

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I hope you're all doing great and have had a blessed day. So you know what to expect for the next 2 hours. I take you on a journey

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It's gonna be a vibe. 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Come on.

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is already spoiling us, Danny. Love that, my friend. Glad you're feeling the vibe. Want to send a shout out to Sam in Ellsworth. He says, yes, Danny, keep

from Caroline in Hornchurch. She says the best moment, birthday evil set. Is it your birthday, Caroline? Well, listen, wishing you a truly blessed and a great big happy birthday

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Kerry Chandler, Javon Armstrong. Javon, legendary. Want to send a big shout out

0: glad you're loving the tunes, mate. Big shout to you. Yes, yes, big shout to Sam in Basingstoke. Thanks for the message. Glad you're feeling the tunes, mate. Yes, yes, Julian. Let's go. Don't forget, we're coming into an advert break, but hour two. We take it deeper, so keep it locked right here. And we'll be back right up after the adverts for more The Forward Motion Radio Show with myself, Danny44.
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This is The Other Side, and we take things a bit deeper in this hour. 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She says, evening, big love, Monday Club. And it's her finest day of the week. You know that. Thank you, Emma. Hope you're having a great day.

one, want to send a big happy birthday to Aaron and Nicole, the twins. They're 21 today, and that's coming from Dave and Mac in Edinburgh. Happy birthday, Aaron and Nicole. I hope you truly had a blessed day. And I hope you celebrate your birthday to the fullest. Have a wonderful week.

Monumental Mondays with Danny Boy on fire, fella. Thank you, Wazza. Glad you're feeling the vibe. This is the Forward Motion Radio Show. Yours truly, Danny 44, in the hot seat till 8 p.m. right here on Centerforce. 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If you haven't downloaded it already, make sure you do so. Everything all on one app. You can catch the playbacks, DJ bios, the full schedule. Hours of fun right there. Big shout to Celebrity Dave. I'm doing great, thank you for asking. How you doing?

Yes, yes. Send a big shout to Scotty and the Cool Flow crew. Great to have you locked in today. Glad you're feeling the show. Glad you're feeling the vibes. Hope you're keeping well, my friend.

to get mixed out to you, Chesterfield Stylee. He says, take a bow, brother. 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Thank you, my friend. I really appreciate that. Weren't happy with the last mix, though, you know that. Know your tunes, Danny boy. Know your tunes.

0: show right here on Centerforce. Yes, yes, the man is in the house, the one and only Aston Evans. Make sure you keep it locked right here, because he'll be back. He'll be up after the adverts. So have a great week ahead. Ciao for now. Stay safe. Be blessed.
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Yes, yes. Welcome back. Welcome back to Aston's House. Feeling fresh tonight, bringing the heat, as we do every Monday, 8 till 10. Hope you all had a great weekend. Can you believe that track is 2007? I was just checking who's involved in the prod with that. Got Javon, Kerry Chandler, Manu, and Nicholas Dennis. I mean, wow. Lots of new music there, finishing up with a couple of classics for the first hour. Then we're rolling till 10. As you know, this show's all about the music and less about the bunny. Lots of shouts to be going through. 07709333883. Let me know what's good tonight. Lady Roulette, first out the traps tonight. Hope you're good. Windjammer Mike, how you doing? Pat Novak, Kelly No Telly locked in. Yes, Gabby. Right, let's get back to the music. Coming at you with some Javon, Spen. Track called First Time to Love. First Night to Love, should I say. Aston's House, the real underground house music show. Stay locked till 10. Your ears are in for a treat.

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Morris Joshua on the buttons for this one. Track called What I Deserve. Morris Joshua, what a legend.

world-class Morris Joshua. Oh, what a piece of soulful house. Jeff Reno locked house of my DNA crew. Can't wait to play that at the weekend.

thoroughly enjoyed that one. If you're about Saturday, come and see me. Strictly Fusion, Basin House. Room 1, we've got David Harness from San Fran. Good friend of mine, Grant Nelson. Gavin Peters, KJ, and Lil Meesh.

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16: Welcome to another edition of the Velvet Sessions. Got to do a big shout out to Aston for the last couple. Absolutely gorgeous, my brother. Right, the Velvet Sessions, where everything is absolutely lovely. And doesn't matter what it is, but I'm playing this especially for the lovely Lynn that I saw today up at the Royal Free. Lynn, my darling, it's good to see ya. This one's just for you. It's about as orange as we can get tonight.

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Absolutely hilarious. 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That's the number. 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

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Sunshine out of the São Martinho crew out there in Portugal. 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

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There's an old rave tune redone by Michael Gray. 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

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She's fighting the big C. Lynn, you're gonna win. 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That. Just for you. 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Robert Gaez tribute rework.

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It's unbelievable. But that ain't a bad version on the house tip. La Costa. 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We've made a nice cup of tea. This track called Jazz Tip. Yeah, yeah. Emma Page. Out of Stu PA. 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Get the original La Costa. 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That was the house mix, Stu. Check out the original. It's spectacular, honestly. I've played it a few times on Velvet. It's a top tune. Out of Mad D, the Hemel Wheelchair Raver, my bruv. You well, mate. Chunky, what? Wallop. 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We're doing a little dedication the first hour to Lynn, who's in hospital. I saw her today in the Royal Free. 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

0: 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Oh, it's such
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3: And we're back. Fancied a bit of this one, actually. I was making my tea, I thought,

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Love song from Tannery Balcony, Raven, Velveteers Assemble. Good to see you, mate.

an absolute classic, the Gap Band, outstanding. Yeah, yeah. Into this one, we need a little bit of this. Absolutely delicious. Back in time, Ultra Nate. Twisted. Shout out to Danny Boy, easy mate, good to see ya. Love it. Big shout out to Dorsey.

love that song. It's like a, just like a nice gentle massage. Like doing the shoulders, right? Ultronate, interesting. Out of Chalky White says, you can't get me on the TV. Chalky, mixcloud.com/centerforce, something or other. And then you'll see me. I can see me, so you must be able to see me. Bit technically challenged, is our Chalky.

classic jazz funk out of Johnny Hammersmith, track called Fantasy. Have a little bit of karaoke. Karaoke on Magnificent Monday Velvet Sessions. Let's have a bit of Billy Paul.

0: No, we're not related. Well, we could be. 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My brother, Billy, bringing the family back.
1: DAB across London and the home counties. This is Centre Force.
0: Where is the love? 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World

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0: still sounds fresh after all these Renee and Angela, I'll Be Good.
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Get to Know You. That is Moot and Pip Miller. Millet. Know You. Get to Know You. You're locked on the Sonar Boss Radio, the nation's number one independent dance music radio station. Very, very proud of that. Big shout out to all the graveyard crew that are out there working. If you're working, give me a shout. Give me a shout back. Keeping the country moving.

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This is Centreforce. It's official. Signal City is going to be our biggest party ever. Saturday the 10th of October at the Cause in London. This event is fully covered as we're going under the canvas. And we've now added an extra arena. Phase

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0: This one goes out to Jodie.

0: We own the show. 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
1: Yeah, those pins are a nice shade of milk bottle. 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

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I'll think of something. 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

0: shut him up tonight. 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No, furry. Right, team, we've got a debate now. 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That's confusing. We've just gone full circle. So Luke's finding out how hard it is to actually mix and talk at the same time. He would say, hello, 34 tracks in total, 30 new to the show this week, fantastic week for music, and that's it.
1: Hello.

0: explanation. This so-called snowman.
1: Center for snowman.

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The customer is far from right. I got into a debate about a flat white the other day. Actually, it was an argument with a 16-year-old.

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I have got the sheet. 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This is a chain.

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I nearly missed your message. 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

0: Now, I remember when I had my own little venue place and I learned how to make one.
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0: Basically, shot of everything.

0: Are you out?
1: And so this friend of mine, he told me, why don't you sing like that?
0: Right, so time has run away with us again.
1: What do you mean? And he said, well, there's this school and I have this folk. No, sometimes they are really because they love it, you know. They love this jazz thing,
0: and you put the kettle on. Right, I need a honey and lemon or something. Or a Long Island iced tea, actually. That would probably ease the pain of the bird flu that's mutated to Butlin's flu.
1: It's an affair, like a love affair, you know.
0: Well, it's like being on the old Tinder again tonight, isn't it? Right, where are we? Wazza would like to say, shout out to Johnny Boy on the Go

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3: 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I'll take a look.
1: 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Very helpful.
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